0: Attention, attention, Stup Virus, enfilez vos protections, Stup Virus.
1: Careful, careful, careful, Stup Virus, Stup Virus. Put on your virus protection.

across the stripes of a full moon pen, and through the bars of a Cuban jail, bloody fingers on a purple.

if it's not around, you'd better make a little call on sweet Georgia Brown and find out where to fall when the sun goes down, just in case you let your tempers get you down. You should be a scatterbrain, singing in the rain, never feel the pain, didn't mean a thing, just think of all the pleasures it will bring. Understand, be a man, yes you can. If you want the law, just pay your darling, nothing where you tell you, share your darling, nothing's can.

What we want to discuss here are roots out of the ghetto. This is called the Get Out of the Ghetto Blues.

I ain't talking B. I'm talking days we got school watching movie screens. And spike your self-esteem, the new James Bond gonna be black as me. Black as brown hazelnut, cinnamon, black tea. And it's all beautiful to me. Call your brothers magnificent, call all the sisters queens. We all on the same team, blues and pyrus, no colors ain't a thing.

0: crise immobilière et la bulle financière rendent les investisseurs nerveux. Ce matin, Wall Street a...
1: Quand tu déjeunes, tu penses, montre en main, et tu jettes un œil sur les cours de la bourse, tu écoutes.
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1: Affligeant, non ?
3: Yeah, Tommy, no, you got it all wrong.
4: Hey? Oh, Anthony. He's a big boy. He knows what he said. What'd you say? Funny how? What?
3: You're funny.
4: You mean, so, I mean, understand this, because maybe it's me, I'm a little fucked up. I'm funny how? I mean, funny like I'm a clown, I amuse you. I make you laugh. I'm here to fucking amuse you. What do you mean funny? Funny how?

The first part, the first time, when we just talk. Right round the world, you have the grime DJs, you have the garage DJs, you have the hip-hop artists, you have Beanie Man, the Bounty Killers, everybody jump on a style which was formulated here in England, London. Be proud of which part we come from. Make the world know so we have something we can put weight up to. England never did a 2000. So right now, I'm going to draw you right back to 1985, 84. I'm going to draw in the original fast time.

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2: 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I am proud to be able to present you with the first edition of my saga of eternal torment, profusely illustrated, titled...

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0: Thank you for the studio time, man.
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0: Thank you for camera time, man. 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